0: Cause this way I don't know whether I'm in the future or the present. This is the beginning or the ending. Although I know that things are incidental. The landscape may have been accidental. I'm still in a carriage on the fast train of the last train to transcendental. Over and out.
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The ground disappeared from beneath, and all that was solid is air. I have tumbled end over end into my nature, and darkness appears from below, carrying voices of query, voices of theory, dark voices near me, all around, and reason is drowned by the sound of clamor. The pound of the hammer is confusion, illusion. Plunged into shadows and mist, I catch my breath, frightened.

0: 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Idea y musicalización, Javier Acenelli. 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Fin del recorrido.
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1: There are new forces in the world. A conflict between the generations. A powerful feeling that the American system is failing to deal with the real threats to life. 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
1: Right, I've got this stage to me now just to sing with Suede. 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
1: 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How you could ever hurt me so. I need to know what I've done wrong and how long it's been going on. 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
1: 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This next song is by the English group Blur and it's called Boys and Girls.

0: Oh, by the way, it all started like this.
1: So how's your evening so far?
2: Don't be a vibe killer.